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Really wanna make you mine. 4, 5, 6, come on and get your kicks. Now you don't need

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Now you don't need

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1: 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Keep on rolling, baby. 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

0: 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You're listening to Tough Stuff with Thomas Moser.
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1: The new number two.
2: Who is number one?
1: You are number six.
2: I am not a number.